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We're looking at sunshiny days with fog and low cloudiness night and morning hours along the coast, 60s and 70s coastside, upper 70s to low 80s inland. Crazy.

0: George Burge, Luke Bryan, and Ride, Ride, Ride on Crazy Country 105.9. Hey, don't forget, tonight is the first concert in the park in Solvang Park going on right now. The Molly Ringwald Project will be out there until 8 o'clock. She's got some great food and beverages available from numerous local restaurants out there as well. Bring your lawn chair and come out and enjoy the Susan Williams Summer Music Series. Kicking things off tonight with the Molly Ringwald Project. Concerts in the park going on right now at Solvang Park.
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0: Kane Brown with Woman on Crazy Country 105.9. Dolly Parton is launching her own signature coffee brand inspired by her song 9 to 5. Parton announced that Cup of Ambition Coffee will make its public debut at her travel stop, Dolly's Tennessee and Travel Stop, which opens on June 24th. The truck stop is located on I-65 in Cornersville, Tennessee. Parton's Coffee will be available on a larger scale in the near future.
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Fog and low clouds along the coast, sunshiny days inland with temperatures 60s beaches, 80s inland. Crazy.

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Here's Dan and Shay. This is their new one. It's called Say So.

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Taylor Swift is making history with her induction into the Songwriters Hall of Fame. We'll tell you about that coming up.

0: Luke Combs with Sleepless in a Hotel Room on Crazy Country 105.9. Taylor Swift is making history with her songwriting skills. The singer was inducted into the Songwriter Hall of Fame last week, making her the youngest woman ever to receive that honor. During a speech, Taylor thanked her family and said it was easy to choose songwriting over everything else in her life. She added that when I say that songwriting was the easiest part of me, I think what I mean is it was instinctual. A songwriter becomes eligible for the Hall of Fame 20 years after their first commercially released composition. For Taylor, that was her 2006 song entitled Tim McGraw.
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Crazy Country, 105.9 weather, fog and low cloudiness, night and morning hours, giving way to afternoon sunshine, high temperatures in the 60s at the coolest beaches, and pushing the 80s inland in the warmest areas. 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

0: Crazy Country 105.9, Jason Aldean, and Don't Tell on Me. Ella Langley's Choosing Texas is proving to be a strong song of the summer. The track has risen to the top of Billboard's Songs of the Summer chart. It jumped two spots, pushing Drake's Janis STFU to number two this week. Choosing Texas is the lead single from Ella Langley's second album entitled Dandelion.
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0: One Night Standards from 2019. That's Ashley McBride on Crazy Country. I'm Doug Nelson. Just about time for me to get out of here. But before I go, I've got music from Kane Brown, the band Perry, and Dan and Shay coming up.
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0: 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Gnarly Charlie will hide a $100 gift card to Chomp somewhere in the Valley.
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knocked on his screen door and he said, Lord, what you need, boys? 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

day, Potts Farm was a place to go. Load a truck up, hit the dirt road. Jump the barbed wire, spread the word. Light the bonfire and call the girls. King in the can and the Marlboro man. Jack and Jim were a few good men. Where you learn how to kiss and cuss and fight too. Better watch out for the boys in blue. And all this small town, he said, she said. 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You better mind your business, man. Watch your mouth. 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I'm tired of talking, man. Y'all ain't listening. Them old dirt

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0: miles on it. Watermelon juice on your hands. Somebody laughing in the yard.
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0: Good morning. It's 6:17. You got Carp and Charlie. And what is the high today, buddy?
1: 75.
0: That's nice and cool. Thanks for waking up with us day before the weekend. And Tucker Wetmore.

We can't make the traffic go any faster on Mission. But we can play your favorite music while you sit at the fourth red light. 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

0: So yesterday we had our contest, Where'd He Hide It Wednesday. Where did you hide it yesterday, Charlie?
1: Over here in this museum down the street from us, but I can't say the name.
0: It's a tough one. Elverhoy.
1: Elroy.
0: We had a winner. She found it within how quickly?
1: About 2 hours.
0: So congratulations to her. She has a $100 Chomp gift card, and we will do it again next Wednesday morning. We have a high today of 75, and Cody Johnson next.
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0: That's a fun one. Kenny Chesney, George Strait, Crazy Country 105.9. Join Crazy Country at San Ynez Old Days. That is this weekend, and we'll be out there broadcasting live. We are set up right in front of the museum. Have you been in the carriage museum?
1: I have not, I've been by there.
0: You're going to love it. Once you get inside of there, you know, they got carriages, and we'll be out front. We'll have a bunch of stickers. We even have tattoos. Charlie's going to bring his tattoo gun. He'll be applying them to anybody over the age of 18. You can do that, or you can just pick up like one of the temporary ones that we have and slap it on your body. We have 75 for high today.
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0: a new song from Tyler Hubbard. It's called Land. Who are we being nice to today, Charlie?
1: Ken Smith, my buddy.
0: Ken works at the gas station, Chumash gas station. So if you stop by there anytime today, he's the manager. To say, where's Ken? He'll say, I'm here. What's wrong? Just say, happy birthday, Ken. Have a great day.

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1: Looks like it's going to be high of 75 in the valley here.
2: We got some 70s for the next couple of days, and 70s this weekend too for a San Ynez Old Day. Don't miss it. And if you need some equipment, go and see our friends at Suncoast Equipment Rentals, Buellton, Goleta, Carp, and Santa Barbara. 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

0: It is time for three things that make you happy. It's brought to you by All Star Heating and Air, where the perfect temp makes you happy. I got one for you. When your hair gets done, or did, or cut. That's like, oh my God, good feeling, isn't it?
1: Like mine.
0: What do you have, Charlie? What makes you happy?
1: You know, I'm a bowler, so when I get up and I think I'm going to do good, and then I do good, and I pick up a 7-10 split.
0: Oh, look at that fancy little lingo. Here's what else makes me happy. We're a day away from Friday.
1: Nice.
0: Easy to Love and Dustin Lynch.

0: Be Heard, Ella Langley. It's Crazy Country 105.9. We are just a couple of days away from San Ynez Old Days. We will be broadcasting live there. It's me and you.
1: Yeah.
0: Me and you. We're going to get out there early on Saturday. We'll have our tent right in front of the Carriage Museum. The parade starts at 10 o'clock, and there'll be a bunch of vendors. I like the free stuff they have for the kids. They're going to have free pony rides and face painting. It's going to be great. We'll have our temporary tattoos out there. You don't have any tattoos, do you?
1: Oh, no.
0: Oh, we're going to load you up on Saturday. So come out and join us. Highs in the 70s.
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0: Crazy Country 105.9. I was talking to our friends at the Vikings, and they had their tournament this past weekend. They had that charity golf tournament.
1: Oh, yeah, the golf tournament.
0: And a huge response on that, so thank you for helping them out. That that money that they raised goes towards the kids' Christmas. They have over 1,000 kids every single December, and they treat them to free gifts and a great meal. Santa comes by, and it all happens at the Marriott in Buellton. So thanks again on behalf of them for helping them out with that golf tournament. We have a great weekend to go golfing or to head to San Ynez for San Ynez Old Days. We have a high in the 70s today. It'll continue that way for the next few days.
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4: 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And I just, it's way, way beyond me, the scope. 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And when she explained all of the things that they were going to handle for me, I cried. I'm not kidding. I'm incredibly relieved. I had no idea that a small winery, a tiny business like Future Perfect, could be helped by such an epic company like theirs.
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0: on my skin. I feel you come back again. And I believe.
1: 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Whoa. What's going on here? I believe. Good morning. What's the forecast today, Charlie?
2: Good morning yourself. It's going to be high of 75.
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0: Crazy Country 105.9. A couple days away from a big weekend. We've got San Ynez Old Days. We're going to be downtown right in front of the Carriage Museum. If you've never been there before, it's super cool inside, man. Take you back to the Charles Ingalls days. We'll have our booth set up out there. They have a kids area this year. They did last year, too, but I do not remember pony rides being free.
1: No.
0: I don't know what the weight is, like the weight limit for a pony, but I'd like to see you on one, Charlie.
1: I might do it.
0: We'll have that face painting, and we'll be doing a live broadcast all day long from downtown San Ynez in just a couple of days. And we have great weather this weekend. We're going to be in the 70s. Anything you want to say?
1: Oh, no, I was just...
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0: you pretty. It's Crazy Country 105.9. Who are we being nice to today, Charlie?
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0: 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Nature Track is amazing because they take kids, some of them that can't access like hiking trails, or they can't access the beach. 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So think about them if you got a few extra bucks, you want to make a donation. 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So that's 10 a.m. So again, thank you, Nature Track. You can find out more information about them by also going to our website, krazfm.com.
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0: 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All right, Charlie, tell us what the forecast is today.
1: High in the 75s. That's going to be nice. Go out there and enjoy it.
0: We're going to be in the 75s today, folks. It's amazing. We have that kind of weather tomorrow, too, and through the weekend. 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

0: 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Hang tight, honey. It's Lainey Wilson there. It's Carp and Charlie here with Dustin Lynch up next.
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0: Crazy Country 105.9. Don't tell on me. Jason Aldean there. It's Carp and Charlie. We are taking off. We'll be back tomorrow morning, dark and early at 6 a.m. Kendra is on the way next. If you're lonely and you need a friend, if you can, go to your local animal shelter and get yourself a dog. I'm going home to see mine. I love you all. Watch your wallet. Peace.
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We're looking at a high of about 73 today. Cloudy this morning, but giving way to sunshine later on. Here's Keith Urban, John Cougar, John Deere, John 316.

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1: news. That's all we really need, right? Some good news. That was Shaboozey here on Crazy Country 105.9. 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

0: Sleepless in a Hotel Room, Luke Combs. And we also heard Riley Green and Ella Langley with Don't Mind If I Do here on Crazy Country. And in World Cup news, gosh, Lionel Messi the other night scored a hat trick with Argentina. It was amazing. And he's now tied as the leading World Cup scorer with 16 goals. And Cristiano Ronaldo plays for Portugal. They had a tie with the team they just played. Yesterday, England beat Croatia 4-2, and Cape Verde held Spain to a scoreless draw as well. We've got the USA playing Australia tomorrow, and that's in Seattle at Lumen Field. Now, just for kicks, I thought I'm going to see how much tickets are. So for two tickets, I think they said they had 2% of the seats were left. So for two tickets, it's just under $2,000 for a game. And I was thinking, you know, what sport do I love? Of course, it's baseball. Would I pay $2,000 for a World Series game if the Angels were in it? And the answer is no.
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0: Crazy Country 105.9. That was George Burge and Luke Bryan with Ride, Ride, Ride. And yesterday after I left the studio, I went over to the Solving Senior Center. I volunteer there occasionally and had the best time setting up for a senior's dance. It was so much fun. Just a cute little dance party. We put up decorations from the different eras, had a few playlists going all the way from the 40s to now, and made some little hors d'oeuvres and had some drinks there for them. And we just had a blast. And my friend Francine and I did this together, and we just got out there dancing our hearts out with them, had a ball. And I met some lovely people, made some new friends. And I'm telling you, it doesn't matter how old you are. You can be involved with the Solving Senior Center as a member if you're 55 and better, or you can volunteer. 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They take excursions, all kinds of fun places. They have dinner nights. That was last night. They had their monthly dinner. They just have all kinds of fun stuff going on. So if you'd like to sign up to be a volunteer like me, or if you'd like to be a member, just go to solvingseniorcenter.org.
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Number two on Country Countdown USA this week. That was Ella Langley with Be Her. Now here's Kane Brown, Good As You on Crazy Country.

morning, everybody. This is Kendra at Crazy Country 105.9. And we had somewhat of a cloudy morning, but we're going to have a lot of sunshine this afternoon. Highs should only get to about 73 today, and we should have more of the same tomorrow. 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And here's Alan Jackson and Jimmy Buffett.

0: going on? What country am I in?
1: It doesn't matter. It's 5 o'clock somewhere.
0: It's always on 5 in Margaritaville, come to think of it.
1: Yeah, I heard that.
0: You've been there, haven't you?
1: Yes, sir.
0: I've seen your boat.

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Kendra keeps middays feeling local. 10 to 3 on Crazy Country 105.9.

Priscilla Block with My Bar here on Crazy Country, and I am a fan of hers now. I saw her live on stage at the Grand Ole Opry in May, and she was so sassy and spunky and so talented. Big fan now. Here's Kenny Chesney. Carry on.

0: Good for you, Nate. Don't waste a drop of whiskey on anyone. That was Nate Smith on Crazy Country 105.9. And tonight is the kickoff party for Old Santa Ynez Days. It's held at the Santa Ynez Historical Museum and Carriage House. And the Double Wide Kings are playing. Oh, such a great Americana rock band. And they're going to have all kinds of food, desserts, no host full bar. Should be a great time tonight. And then Saturday is the big day. It's the Old Santa Ynez Days Grand Parade and Street Fair. The fair opens at 9 a.m. The parade starts at 10. And they have a huge free kids area. Everything from pony rides to face painters, a bounce house, a petting zoo, all kinds of stuff. They're even having a tortilla toss. And then the street fair will have tons of local vendors, some food trucks, wine, beer, live music, line dancing, just a good old time. So come on out to Old Santa Ynez Days this Saturday.
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0: That was Old Dominion with Making Good Time on Crazy Country. And lately, I've been talking a lot about basketball and hockey because we just had the Stanley Cup Championship and the NBA Finals. And it's World Cup action going on right now. But I've neglected my first love, baseball. So let's take a look at the standings. We have in the American League, of course, the Angels are at the bottom. Surprise, surprise. The Seattle Mariners are leading the American League West. The A's are just behind them, though. Still surprises me that they're doing so well this year. And in the National League, we have the Dodgers in first place in National League West with the Padres 10 games. Is it 10 games behind them? Wow. And it looks like the Diamondbacks are right there. And then the Giants are not doing very well. They're kind of close to the Angels with how many games they've won and lost. But Dodgers are still doing great. No surprise there. They took Shohei from the Angels.
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2: 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More than 35 local students work there right now, and Chomp keeps giving back to schools, youth sports, the YMCA, and Valley Charities. Burgers, chicken, pork, fish, fresh salads, plus vegetarian and vegan options, all in that laid-back Chomp atmosphere people love, right on the corner of Alisal and Mission. And Chomp is the official sponsor of Where'd He Hide It Wednesday. 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

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High of 73, low of 55 today. Sunshine this afternoon, mild temperatures through the weekend. Here's Brad Paisley, Waiting on a Woman.

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you, you brighten my day. I got something to run past you.

Crazy Country 105.9, Tucker Wetmore right there with Brunette. He's got a show in Connecticut this weekend, I think on Sunday night. And we've got tickets to see him in Paso Robles on August 22nd. I can't wait. Here's Cody Johnson with Footlights on Crazy.

straight. And honey, I own this bar. They say tonight it's your birthday.

0: Luke Bryan with Country and She Knows It here on Crazy Country. And we also heard the Browns, Kane and Caitlin with Thank God. And tonight kicks off the Corkscrew Comedy Festival happening right here in the San Ynez Valley. Tonight's venue is Maverick Saloon. Tomorrow it's Zacha Creek Tavern. And Saturday it's at Brander Vineyard. And they have the most amazing, talented lineup of comics for y'all. And you can get tickets if you just go to corkscrewcomedy.com.
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Caleb Langley and Morgan Wallen with I Can't Love You Anymore on Crazy Country. And Ella just released her own signature fragrance. It's called Be Her, and it's been very popular. It's a floral scent and apparently has notes of violet, peony, has a sultry tobacco smell to it with a soft base of cashmere woods and salted amber. It reminds me of all the notes you get when you go wine tasting, and I can't taste any of them. I just know what I like. Same with this. I'm sure if I smelled it and it smelled pretty, I would wear it. Here's Dierks Bentley with Something Real.

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0: You know, I've always wondered if that song is about Blake Shelton, if she wrote it for him. I guess we'll never know. That was Miranda Lambert with Run here on Crazy Country. And today's national days include National Go Fishing Day. So maybe head on over to Lake Kachuma and catch some trout. It's National Splurge Day. So if there's something you've been wanting to buy and you just haven't made the leap, go for it. You've been given permission. And it's National Want to Get Away Day. So, if I could go away for a weekend right now, I would want to head up the coast and check out Half Moon Bay. I've only driven through there. I've never stopped. I think it would be a quaint, fun place to just stay for a weekend with my husband and bring our dogs and walk on the beach. And last but not least, it's National Dump the Pump Day. And I think that means don't gas up, maybe just bike around and walk. I'll go with that.
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We have a high of about 73 today, a low of 55. We had some clouds this morning, and we've got some sunshine now. Mild temperatures are expected the next few days. Here's Chris.

She can tell you who's starting at quarterback and what song should be playing when they walk out. That's Kendra, 10 to 3 on Crazy Country 105.9.

is Thomas Rhett with Mama's House on Crazy Country 105.9. And happy birthday, Joe Taylor. He's turning 38 in Buellton today, and he's on our Be Nice To list. Here's Parker McCollum with Killin' Me.

0: That was George Burge with Cowboy Songs. And we also heard Goin' Goin' Gone by Luke Combs here on Crazy Country 105.9. And I just mentioned a little while ago that it's Joe Taylor's birthday. He lives in Buellton and he's on our Be Nice To list. But we also have two huge singers celebrating a birthday today. Paul McCartney. He's turning 84 years old. And I wish I would have gone to see him when he played the Bowl last year at Santa Barbara Bowl. And Blake Shelton has a birthday too. He's turning 50 years old. He's probably living it up tonight with Gwen somewhere, fun. And he's been posting a lot lately on Instagram about his song, Let Him In Anyway. And he sure seemed to have had a great time at CMA Fest a few weeks back. But happy birthday to Blake and Sir Paul McCartney.
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Now, I've had cab in a solo cup, but I don't think I've drank solo in the cab of my truck. Don't think I've done that. That was Scotty McCreary here on Crazy Country. And next up is Florida Georgia Line, and I'm so excited they reunited. Can't wait to see what they collaborate on first. Here's one from 2014. This is How We Roll.

We're almost to the weekend, y'all. This is Kendra, Crazy Country 105.9. High of only 73 today. It's been lovely out. We should have mild temperatures through the weekend as well. Our weather's brought to you by Suncoast Equipment Rentals. And let's kick off this hour with some Chris Young and Cassidy Pope. Think of you.

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Good country, smart conversation, and a host who actually lives here. Kendra, 10 to 3. 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

0: Crazy Country 105.9. That was Tucker Wetmore, and we also heard Hang Tight Honey by Lainey Wilson. And this week started the community swim over at the San Ynez High School pool. So between the hours of 1 and 3, Monday through Saturday, they have swim for the kids, adults, seniors, everybody. And they also have swim lessons available, and you can check out cityofsolving.com and builtonrec.com for more info and pricing on that. And let's see, yesterday was Where Did He Hide It Wednesday, and Gnarly Charlie hid the gift card at Elverhoy Museum here in Solving. So not sure where he's planning next week's destination, but make sure you tune in every Wednesday morning around 7:10, 7:15, so you can hear the clue. And then go on over to our Facebook and Instagram pages, because he has a video clue that's pretty helpful as well.
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2: 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And it's way, way beyond me, the scope. 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

Love and Life Again by Ella Langley on Crazy Country 105.9. And I'm getting excited about dinner tonight. I'm heading down to Montecito to check out Little Mountain with a girlfriend of mine. And I've heard wonderful things. Can't wait to see what it's all about. So somebody pour me a drink. Here's Post Malone and Blake Shelton, Birthday Boy.

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0: Lori Kent and Coey Wetzel with Rocky Mountain Low on Crazy Country 105.9. And don't forget, this Sunday is Father's Day. So if you haven't made a reservation for a nice dinner out, then maybe get on the phone as soon as you can, see what you can still score. And there's some fun things to take your dad to do this weekend. The Corkscrew Comedy Festival that kicks off tonight. Old Santa Ynez Days in downtown Santa Ynez on Saturday. Father's Day Bingo over at Chumash Casino Resort Sunday afternoon at 1. And the OJs are playing there tomorrow night, so that might be a fun show to take them to. There's also trail rides at Buttonwood. The group Stacked is playing at Figueroa Mountain Brewing Company in Los Olivos. CRV is playing at Maverick Saloon. And they're playing, I think that's where they're playing, Saturday, 4:30. So lots of fun things to take Dad to do. Don't forget to celebrate him on his special day on Sunday.
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Tucker Wetmore with Sunburn. Perfect song to kick off summer. I think it's the first official day is Saturday or Sunday. Be the longest day of the year. So enjoy it being light out until almost 9 o'clock. And I hope you have an awesome evening, y'all. Thanks for hanging out with me today. Stay tuned for Doug Nelson. And I hope you are filled with joy today and always. Here's Jason Aldean.

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Crazy Country 105.9. Doug Nelson joining you on this Thursday afternoon. Another nice day here in the valley. A little cooler than it has been, but we're going to see temperatures in the 70s over the next few days. 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

0: 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Hey, don't forget, the cities of Solvang and Buellton are making a splash with community swim at San Ynez High School this summer. 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And also swim lessons are available. Weekly sessions from 3 p.m. to 4 p.m. There is pre-registration required for that. 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

the latest from Kenny Chesney. Carry on Crazy Country 105.9. Counting down to the 4th of July and some bottle rockets from Scotty McCreary.

0: Tim McGraw with Southern Girl on Crazy Country 105.9. Ahead of that, Scotty McCreery along with Hootie and the Blowfish and Bottle Rockets. Shumash Casino Resort's giving away BMW X3s all month long on a Sunday afternoon, Sunday evening. 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

Crazy Country, 105.9 weather, a little bit more fog and low cloudiness, night and morning hours along the coast, which will cool things off in the inland valleys just a bit. Temperatures will range from the 60s at the beaches to the mid to upper 70s in the inland valleys. 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

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That's Ella Langley on Crazy Country 105.9. World Cup patrons back east drank so much beer that Boston bars ran out. Tell you more about that coming up. Right now, Parker McCallum, Killing Me on Crazy Country 105.9.

0: Crazy Country 105.9 Kane Brown with a woman. World Cup fans in Boston are drinking so much beer that bars in the city ran out. Scottish supporters emptied bars and liquor stores of several popular brands after their first win. Hennessy's Bar in Boston said it tripled its St. Patrick's Day sales before it sold out Sunday night. Other businesses are ordering more beer and adding staff for upcoming matches. English fans are expected to flock to Boston next week for England's match against Ghana.
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0: Luke Bryan, drink a beer on Crazy Country 105.9. Time to check our Be Nice To list. Today we're being extra nice to Joe Taylor of Buellton. Joe celebrating his 38th birthday today. Happy birthday, Joe. You share a birthday with Rock and Roll Hall of Famer Paul McCartney. That's some lofty company. McCartney's 84 today. Country singer Jimmy Allen is 41 today. And country singer Blake Shelton, 50 years old today.
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0: 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I'm Doug Nelson. 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
1: I knew I'd see her around. 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She'd show up and I'd be walking out. 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I'd look up, she'd be at the red light beside me in that white Maxima with a sticker on the back. I'd act

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I see them everywhere together. It's hitting a little too close to home. She's so far gone, but she didn't go far. She was over me.

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